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Freestyle star, we on the dance floor. 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
2: 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I feel like origami, got you calling me mommy.

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Here they are, the Biscuits Project. Listen and remember, you can go around lots of countries. You can see lots of people. You can swim across different seas and oceans. You can feel the cold of the poles, or you can feel the heat of the jungle. 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